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0: everybody likes that word. In the band, I suppose. What about a free vacation for four? Just minutes out from another chance at that Dreams Resort stay in any of the 16 Dreams locations throughout Mexico. A four-day, three-night, all-inclusive trip for four with airfare. Hola, here we go. Got another keyword to give you here after six on the bone.
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Man, I really thought the Cubs could pull it off. But no, we've got to watch Padres baseball. Wild card series are all done now, right? Nothing like baseball in October. Just wish we were a part of it, too.

Blade Levi Stadium not too long ago. Got a different crowd on Sunday, hosting the Denver Broncos. Should be a great game. 1:25 kickoff, you'll hear it. The faithful listens.

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0: So good. It's Skinner tonight at Mountain Winery, and get the let out tomorrow night. Wine, cheese, and Led Zeppelin. Hell of a kickoff to the weekend. And when you know, we're practically there with Bush, Queen, and Van Halen next on the bone.
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0: Not only does he know rock music, he knows sports too. It's time for Steve Gorman Sports.
1: Steve Gorman Sports. Let's talk about the NFL, the best picks of the week. Tonight, you may be aware of the fact the Steelers are at Cleveland. Nothing to say about this other than this is two teams going nowhere fast. If you're going to bet anything, just bet the under. I don't think anybody's scoring a lot of points tonight. New England at Buffalo this weekend. Buffalo is giving up 6.5 points. I believe that is an easy cover. New England is awful. Drake maybe is earning that nickname. I think that the Bills always relish an opportunity to kick the Patriots when they're down, and that's exactly what is going to happen this Sunday. The Minnesota Vikings are at home against the Dolphins with a 10.5-point spread. Take it. Brian Flores' defense is the toughest in the league, and he's playing the team that fired him and who he sued in court. Brian Flores might very well blitz every single snap of the game. Malik Willis, buddy, I hope you are ready to kick back and take a few weeks off, because I don't think you're walking out of U.S. Bank Stadium in one piece. Take the Vikings, give the 10.5, and run to the bank. 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

Def Leppard from Pyromania, 1983's epic album with Rock of Ages on Steve Gorman Rocks. In 1968, the Rolling Stones announced to the world, hey, by the way, we're back from that whole psychedelic road trip we took. We're going to reinvent what rock and roll music can sound like. Let It Bleed was the album. Gimme Shelter was the single. 107.7, The Bone.

The Who with Pinball Wizard on Steve Gorman Rocks from the album and accompanying rock opera Tommy. Pete Townsend, as much as he was an artistic genius and the man who visualized everything The Who could be, he was also very pragmatic about certain things. In fact, he played some early tracks from Tommy for a very influential music critic in London, and he could tell the guy was okay with it. Didn't hate it, certainly, but he didn't love it. And Pete Townsend was thinking, well, this guy loves to play pinball. Maybe I'll add an element about pinball to the storyline. Yeah, I'd say you added a bit of an element. The Deaf, Dumb, and Blind kid sure played a mean pinball. The song about Tommy, the character of the rock opera, is that he's a pinball wizard. That same critic heard the finished product. Suddenly, that album he was 50-50 on before was an absolute classic. Townsend, always pragmatic. 107.7 The Bone.

0: The Clash was Should I Stay or Should I Go on Steve Gorman Rocks. Oftentimes, you know, I hear myself talking about the importance and the legacy of The Clash. And for somebody who's only familiar with the hits, like Should I Stay or Should I Go, they could very well be thinking, what's so big about that? It's just a cool song. Why do they matter so much? The Clash hit the scene as a true punk band, a band with politics on their mind, with equal rights on their mind, with the human condition very much on their mind. It was simple music for complicated times. Simple music written by very complicated people. The Clash were just one of those bands at a certain time who took what they did entirely seriously, but not themselves necessarily. The world would be a much better place if this next generation of young up-and-comers took a few pages from their playbook. Joe Strummer might be gone, but that man will never be forgotten, at least not in the Gorman household. 1077 The Bone.
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1: 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Pepper. 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

Led Zeppelin from Led Zeppelin 4 from 1971 with the opening track on that album, Black Dog, named for, wait for it, a black dog that was just hanging out at the studio. 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
1: 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On this day in 1965, Bob Dylan played at Carnegie Hall with an electric backing band simply known as The Band. Now, this kicked off Dylan's first electric tour and made pretty big strides with his sound, bringing a new energy to the stage. Now, he and the band toured for the next few years, but folk purists, they weren't super happy with this new sound. And during one of the tour dates, a fan heckled Dylan so bad for leaving the folk sound behind. So Dylan, he turns to his band and says, "Play it effing loud." So they turned it up as they went into the song like a Rolling Stone. Hey, you know, sometimes you just gotta get with it and enjoy your artist's new evolution. And, you know, I think Dylan, he made the right choice. That's your Classic Rock Rewind. I'm April Rose, and this is Steve Gorman Rocks.
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Bon Jovi, Living on a Prayer on Steve Gorman Rocks. This next song was the number one song in America when I moved to Atlanta, Georgia to start a band. I took it as a good sign because the band was from Atlanta, Georgia. They had been a local band for years, playing in bars known as just the Satellites. They broke up. The members of the band went on to form other bands. But a record company in England got a hold of some of their original demos and said, hey, let's release this. This stuff's great. An EP is released in England and a bunch of people love it, and suddenly record labels are tracking down members of the Satellites who, again, had already broken up. Well, when Elektra Records calls and says, we want to offer you a deal, you put the band back together real fast. Only this time they added the word Georgia to their name. One of the crazier stories ever, the Georgia Satellites. Here's the song they took to the top of the charts. Keep your hands to yourself. 107.7 The Bone rocks the bay.

0: Bad Company Can't Get Enough on Steve Gorman Rocks. That's going to do it for us for the night. We certainly hope you've enjoyed yourselves. We've had a good time.
1: Oh, yeah.
0: And April and I, as it turns out, we can get enough because we got to get some sleep now. But
1: that's it.
0: But that doesn't mean we're done for the week because tomorrow's Friday. We're going to get your weekend off on the right foot. I promise you that much. Tomorrow night, Steve Gorman Rocks, 5 hours of awesome music. Same time, same place. Hope you can join us then.
1: See you then.
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0: the Shoreline to the Greek Theater, from the Sweetwater to the San Jose Civic, we are the Rock of the Bay. From the Shoreline to the Greek Theater, from the Sweetwater to the San Jose Civic, we are the Rock of the Bay.
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2: I want to tell you a story about the house went blue. 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
3: 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You know we can win it all this year. 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However, if you want to go out there and you want to hang 59 on fools every single week, I'm here for it. This is not their year to win it all.

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8: South 680 after Stone Ridge. Vehicle had some tire issues. Looks like everything's off to the center divide. No delays reported. Looking good for the Bay Bridge Toll Plaza. No metering lights, no backup at the limit into the city. That's traffic. I'm Paul Maxwell.
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10: There. Westbound 205 from the 11th Street Merge in Tracy onto westbound 580 up to North Flint. It's a little slow and your Bay Bridge backup minor so far. That's traffic. I'm Mark Nieto.
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5: There. Westbound 205 from the 11th Street Merge in Tracy onto westbound 580 up to North Flint. It's a little slow and your Bay Bridge backup minor so far. That's traffic. I'm Mark Nieto.
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0: 97.7 The Bone. We freaking made it to the freaking weekend. Hallelujah. I know, not technically yet, but we're awfully close. We're sliding down the hill right now. It's, you know, we're on one of those like banana slides. You remember those from when we were kids? God, those were dangerous. Do they even make those anymore? Woof. I got some serious like grass burns flying off of those. Anyway, how did we get there? I don't know. Happy Friday. I'm exhausted, but I am just now ramping it up because Aftershock Festival is this weekend. And oh boy. So I'm down in the coffee and it is go time. But I've got you till 10 o'clock and I have a lot going on. Most importantly, in the next 20 minutes, I will have your keyword to get you qualified for a free vacation, a dream vacation with Dreams Resorts and Spas. And you get to choose which of the 16 Mexico spots that you go to. All the resorts are listed on the Bone's website, as well as all of the details. You can check that out, 1077thebone.com. But start warming up your texting fingers and thumbs, because I've got that keyword coming at you in just about 20.
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11: 5 slowing from the 11th Street merge onto westbound 580 up to North Flynn as you head in from Tracy, and your Baybridge Toll Plaza back up to the 880 overpass. That's traffic. I'm Mark Nieto.

0: Just grooving with Zeppelin on this Friday, 107.7 The Bone. I am Chasta, and I do have that keyword I promised you. It is quite literally your key to unlock a dream vacation for a family of four, an all-inclusive dream vacation. What is that worth? Well, I can actually tell you exactly what's that is worth. For what it's worth, it's $6,300, although you don't have to worry about the price because you ain't paying for it, baby. You, my friend, would be going for free. So let me get you the keyword. You can text that in while I tell you everything that is involved. Sound like a plan? 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Text WAVE to the number 95819. And that'll put you in the running for this trip. 4-day, 3-night, all-inclusive stay for a family of four. And it's at your choice of the one of the 16 Dreams resorts in Mexico, in a premium room, might I add. You also get $800 in airfare allotment, all thanks to Dreams Resorts, a Hyatt property, for putting this together so we can pass it along to you. So you got to get qualified. Every time you hear these keywords, text them in to the number 95819. So right now, WAVE is the keyword. That's good till 9, and then I'll give you a brand new keyword, and then you'll have two more throughout the day, and then boom, it's over with this week. All right, so WAVE. One more time for everybody in the back. I know it's Friday. 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
9: Off ramp, a crash reported on the right shoulder. Your Bay Bridge backup, 880 overpass, metering lights are on, and then slow across the span westbound to 5th Street. That's traffic. I'm Mark Nieto.
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0: Just scatting about with Steven Tyler and Aerosmith on this Friday, 107.7 The Bone. I am Chasta, getting geared up for Aftershock. Huey went out yesterday by himself, by his lonesome. He was out there all damn day. Well, not totally alone. He was doing the interviews by himself, but he had our digital queen, Mari, with him. And they were roaming around having a good old time. Posted some stuff on social. I'm going out today. I couldn't go yesterday because my son had a banjo gig in the Mission. Couldn't miss that. He also had a math test that he needed to study for and some reading in our little book club. So, you know, mom life comes first, but I got all my responsibilities done. So as soon as I'm off the air, I'm jumping in the car, heading up to Aftershock. So if you're going up there this weekend, make sure you look for Huey and I roaming around. And if you're not and you'd like to play along, highly recommend. We'll be doing, I don't know, something stupid like 15 to 20 interviews over the weekend. It's crazy. We'll have all the backstage shenanigans as well. Just follow along 107.7 The Bone on YouTube for the interviews and on social for all the goods.
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0: 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Can you believe we're just about a month and a half away from it coming to an end? I'm kind of using air quotes there because I'm not ever really sure that I believe that with bands. But they are on their final frontier tour, and Journey will be here at the Chase Center to wrap it all up in San Francisco, November 28th. I definitely will be there. I'm sure you probably will too. It's one of those things that you have to catch the end. You know, you gotta, as many times as I've seen Journey, and I've seen them in so many places in such great shows, every single time they never let you down. You gotta see the last one, just to say you were there. It's one of those special shows. So if you haven't yet, I did a little homework. There are still some tickets available for that show, but I'd get on it. Ticketmaster.com.
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15: One sluggish in Marin County from Highway 37 down to the Civic Center and your Baybridge Toll Plaza back up into the Maze. Metering lights are on. That's traffic. I'm Mark Nieto.

Bone. Well, I've had the best time chatting with my boneheads on the text lines this week, and I've kind of gathered some answers to some questions I've asked over the last couple of days. First off, about being a nerd. Yesterday, I was talking about the fact that there is a new article out that being a nerd these days is actually a compliment. When we were young, if you were called a nerd, you were devastated. It was the worst thing, which

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1: I want like a sad, I want to roll around in it. I don't get that as much with AC/DC. But yeah, love hearing your answers to that one. That's the tricky part of that question. Not your favorite band, but the band that you could listen to for all time. You need to look at how many albums they have before you answer, because I think that one is key to that question.
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1: One sluggish in Marin County from Highway 37 down to the Civic Center and your Baybridge Toll Plaza back up into the maze. Metering lights are on. That's traffic. I'm Mark Nieto.

0: Shouting it out with the crew on this Friday, 107.7 The Bone. I am Chasta, getting stoked for that 49ers game on Sunday. Here's hoping for another win, of course. Baby Huey was able to catch up with our 49er, Mr. Colton McKivitz, and asking him how he feels about the start of the season so far.
1: I mean, obviously 3-0 is great. You know, it's early in the year. It's great to be on top of two division wins, you know, so early in the season, which is really nice. Mm-hmm. But obviously you can make a few mistakes early on in the season, you know, usually end of November, December, obviously January, like that's where you find out like what your team is and kind of where you're gonna get ready for a playoff push. But when you can steal two, you know, division games like that, play really well in Australia, and then I mean the third quarter is 24-6, I think. So like we were running. And then obviously they came back, made some plays and made it a closer game than I think what it should have been. But you know, we're playing really well on offense, and when you can, obviously defense steps up there. So, you know, when you can get two division wins early like that, it makes it really nice to get ahead of it early in the season.
0: So I would say he's feeling confident but cautious. You know, you always want to make sure that you just keep everything even keel. And if you ever wondered what he's listening to when he's getting ready for a 49ers game.
1: Like if it's game day, it's Metallica, some AC/DC, but it's not, you know, hard enough for game days. But Metallica is pretty much like game day, you know, that's what I'm listening to.
0: I love it. It's bone approved, Colton. Definitely. All right. If you want to hear the full interview, you can do so as a podcast on the Bone's website, 1077thebone.com. Or if you want to see them chat, we've got the video as well on the Chasta and Huey page on YouTube. Of course, gearing up for Sunday, taking on the Denver Broncos, 12:25 pregame, 1:25 kickoff right here on the Bone in Bone Crushing Stereo. Stick with me for about 20 minutes. I've got my final pair of tickets to see A Perfect Circle and the Cult at the Cow Palace coming soon.
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0: Judas Priest, 107.7 The Bone. Well, I promised you some tickets to see A Perfect Circle, and that I have to give away. And these are amazing tickets because they're with the Cult. I mean, that is an incredible lineup. And it's happening at the Cow Palace, which caught many of us off guard, including myself, this week. Yeah, they're doing rock shows again at the Cow Palace, which is amazing because I've heard so many people tell so many stories about the good old days of the shows at the Cow Palace. Well, they're back, baby, in a big way. Tickets go on sale. The general sale is at 10 a.m. And that's at Ticketmaster.com today. If you missed yesterday's presale, you really need to get on this one today to make sure that you have those tickets in your pocket. Thanks to Danny Wimmer, though, who's putting this show together. He gave us some tickets, and I have one more pair. They're going to caller 10 right now at 888-303-BONE. 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
14: 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Orange, you glad you called? on Yerba Buena Road, most of the way up to Montague Expressway. Baybridge Toll Plaza back up to West Grand and then stacked up out to the incline where there may be a stall blocking a lane. That's traffic. I'm Mark Nieto.

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1: If this girl's crazy, this is never going to happen. But they supported me nonetheless. So I'll support Cody if that's what he does. 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All right. Stick with me in just about 20 minutes. I'm going to have some tickets to see Slipknot coming to the Polo Fields next year at Golden Gate Park. And yes, of course, we've got those tickets for free.
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9: Few decades ago, life expectancy in the United States was about average for a wealthy country. Since then, we've slipped toward the bottom, while South Korea has skyrocketed toward the top, gaining almost 8 years of life expectancy since the year 2000. So what are they doing that we are not? Kids grow up eating vegetables, real fresh food, even at school lunch. People stay physically and socially active into old age. One 79-year-old put it like this: "I'm with friends, laughing all day. There is no room for sickness," she said. Koreans also lean hard on preventive care instead of waiting until they're sick. Look, we can't overhaul our healthcare system overnight, but we can borrow some of these habits. One more vegetable, a little bit more movement, and a few more friends. I'm Dr. Sanjay Gupta, helping you live a better life.
10: We'll wait to the MacArthur Maze, Baybridge back up West Grand, and then it stays slow to the incline where bridge crews are trying to clear a stalled truck out of the middle lane. That's traffic. I'm Mark Nieto.
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0: exactly what I shall do. I told you I have some tickets to see one of the biggest shows of 2027 already. Yes, Slipknot playing at Polo Fields at Golden Gate Park with Bring Me the Horizon. You've got Motionless in White and Loathe also on that bill. It's happening next August, August 15th, 2027. Now, here's the deal. The general on sale happens today. So if you miss the pre-sale, make sure you're on it. 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Get in the queue a little early so you're all ready to rock. And hopefully you get those tickets. And we'll be out there. Cannot wait for that show. Big shout out and thank you to Another Planet Entertainment for giving us tickets all week to give to you. And I have one more pair. And they're going to caller 10, 888-303-BONE. 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Let's see if you're going to go to Slipknot, Bring Me the Horizon, Motionless in White, and Loathe on the Bones tab. 888-303-BONE. Let's do it.
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11: A wreck in the left lane, backed up about a mile. Your Baybridge Toll Plaza, back up West Grand, but it is jammed up the incline where there's a stall blocking the middle lane. That's traffic. I'm Mark Nieto.
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0: time again, I've got a new text word. 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And that is at your choice of one of their destinations in Mexico with a premium room, by the way. $1,800 in airfare allotment, the whole trip worth $6,300. 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
5: The Maze 2 San Francisco will take you about 19 minutes. The North 880 ride from San Lorenzo to downtown Oakland, 25 minutes. That's traffic. I'm Jeff Knox.
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0: Supertramp rocking us on this Friday, 107.7 The Bone. I am Chasta, and because it is Friday, that means in a few moments, I am going to do a Taste of Bone Breakers, our new feature where I highlight one of the bands we're going to play on Saturday night with Bone Breakers. And if you're not aware, Bone Breakers is our show that airs Saturday nights from 7 to 9. Huey and I host that together where we break new music, break new artists, or break the format. And in a few minutes, I am going to play a band that falls into the break the format category, a band you don't often hear on The Bone. They were one of the biggest new metal bands in the early 2000s. They are on the Aftershock bill today, and their hit was really derived from a very dark topic, but it became a number one hit. I'm going to play that in a few moments because we are celebrating Aftershock Festival with an all Aftershock playlist tomorrow night on Bone Breakers. So do you have any guesses? Well, stick around and you'll find out.
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7: 880, it was the car fire in the two right lanes at 29th Avenue, stopping you up from Hagenberger Road, but only about a delay of 8 minutes or so. Bay Bridge metering lights are on. Maze of the City, 21 minutes. That's traffic. I'm Jeff Knox.

0: Nation, 107.7 The Bone, a taste of Bone Breakers. That's right. Tomorrow night on Bone Breakers, we are celebrating Aftershock Festival with 2 hours of music from Aftershock bands. It's going to be freaking epic. So make sure you're locked into 107.7 The Bone to celebrate with us. And that's where I am headed now. I am headed out to Aftershock Festival. So if you're going out, please look out for Huey and I. We'll be roaming around and we'll be posting a bunch of stuff on social media, 107.7 The Bone's page, of course, Chasta and Huey as well. And both of those pages on YouTube will have all the interviews that we do. It is going to be a rock'em sock'em weekend and I am so excited. So I'm jumping in the car. I'm passing the microphone off to our boy Tony, who's got you covered till 2 o'clock, and I will talk to you soon. Take care of yourself, take care of each other, and love, love.
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9: Coliseum, the southbound backup is all the way to 7th Street. You might want to use 580 instead. Southbound 101 at Lincoln and Marin, the right lane closed with a crash backed up to Lucas Valley Road. That's traffic. I'm Mark Nieto.
10: That's your Bonehead Workforce Traffic.
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10 o'clock with Boston and Def Leppard on 107.7 The Bone, The Rock of the Bay. Hey, it's Tony back in for Huey until 2. Lindsay Marie and Steve Gorman Rocks will take over after me. And we made it, boneheads. Aftershock weekend is upon us. Day 1 was yesterday. Day 2 will start in less than an hour with Limp Bizkit, Suicide Boys, and Coheed and Cambria set to headline. And we're not even into Saturday and Sunday yet with Pierce the Veil, Black Label Society, Tool, Queens of the Stone Age, and so much more on the way. So let's get this Friday started with Toto. Let's hold the line on The Rock of the Bay.

Elton John's Rocket Man on 107.7 The Bone, and with Aftershock and a ton of shows happening around the Bay right now, it's going to be a busy weekend for the Bone crew. But good news for you, that means more posting from us over on the Bone socials. You can catch our coverage of Aftershock Day 1, along with Billy Joe Armstrong playing with Pinhead Gunpowder in Berkeley and with the cover-ups during the Rodeo Music and Arts Festival last Saturday. We've also got the Descendants at the UC Theater and Uncle Acid and the Deadbeats at the Regency Ballroom, shot by yours truly. So rock your feet with the Rock of the Bay at 107.7 The Bone. 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

0: 7 The Bone. That's some classic Tom Petty to go with your Friday. What's up? It's Tony hanging out with Dan until 2 o'clock. And coming up after the break, I'll spin you some Queen along with Bryan Adams right after this.
1: 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Remarkable. Next, we find a juicer, which historians believe has only ever been used once. 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

Bryan Adams, Summer 69, along with Queen, bringing us back from the break right here on 107.7 The Bone. What's up? It's Tony. You got me until 2 o'clock, and coming up in the 11 o'clock hour, I've got the next keyword to our Dreams Resort Flyaway Contest that could qualify you to send a family of four down to Mexico for 4 days and 3 nights at your choice of 16 Dreams Resorts locations. So be sure to stick around for that. 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Here's the Tubes. She's a beauty.

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That's Faith No More with Epic right here on 107.7 The Bone. And coming up in just a few minutes, I will give out the next keyword to our Dreams Resorts Flyaway Contest. 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That's coming up in 12 minutes right here on the Rock of the Bay.

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Back from the break with Pearl Jam and Poison right here on 107.7 The Bone. 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

Into the afternoon with the Stones and the Cars on 107.7 The Bone. Hey, it's Tony in for Huey today until 2. You can find me at Tony 107.7 FM. I will be followed by Lindsay Marie, who's got the 2 to 7 shift, and then Steve Gorman takes you into the weekend from 7 to midnight. Aftershock Day 2 is in full swing, and you can expect boots on the ground coverage from the Bone crew over on our socials. And if you're making your way up to Sacramento's Discovery Park today, be sure to tag us at 107.7 The Bone while you're catching all your favorite bands.

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That's Def Leppard with Foolin' on 107.7 The Bone. And we're wrapping up 2026 with some choice shows, which you can check out right now on our ever-expanding Bone Events page. Happening tomorrow night, Halloween Comes Early with Danny Elfman, who will be at the Masonic in San Francisco. The Sex Pistols will be celebrating 50 years of punk at the Warfield on Wednesday the 14th. And in November, Alice Cooper will be at the San Jose Civic on the 18th. For tickets and more info on all these shows and more, head over to the Bone Events page at 1077thebone.com/events. And stay tuned for the latest release of our monthly concert calendar, which can only be found on our socials at 1077thebone.

0: Some Red Hot Chili Peppers with Under the Bridge on 107.7 The Bone. What's up? It's Tony hanging out with you until 2 o'clock. And don't go anywhere, because after the break, we'll come back with some good old-fashioned Nirvana and AC/DC right after this.
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10: I remember how shocked everyone was back in May when we learned NASCAR champion Kyle Busch died suddenly at age 41. His cause of death was complications of pneumonia that progressed to sepsis. Now, that's a term you may have heard before but not fully understand. Sepsis is the body's overwhelming response to an infection. I once heard someone describe it quite well as a small kitchen fire that sets off the sprinklers throughout the whole building. The response spreads far beyond the original problem. Blood pressure can crash, organs begin to fail. You can remember the warning signs with the acronym TIME. T for temperature that is too high or too low, I for signs of infection, M for mental changes like new confusion, and E is for extremely ill, severe pain, trouble breathing. Don't wait then, get to an emergency room. I'm Dr. Sanjay Gupta, helping you live a better life.
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Back in with TNT and Smells Like Teen Spirit right here on 107.7 The Bone. Tony here, rocking you until 2 in place of Huey today. And coming up next hour, I will have the latest keyword to our Dreams Resort Flyaway Contest. 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

back in with the Foo Fighters and Ozzy on 107.7 The Bone. That's it for me, Boneheads. Thank you so much for tuning in. Have fun up in Sacramento if you're catching day two of Aftershock. And I will be back in tomorrow morning at 10 to get you ready for day three. Lindsay Marie and Steve Gorman are coming up next. You're listening to 107.7 The Bone, and we are the Rock of the Bay. I'll catch you tomorrow morning at 10.

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Company, great rock. Wouldn't you know, it's the Rock of the Bay. It's Friday. It's Lindsay Marie, ready to rock. Rock is what we got, so that's what you get. Kicking off the weekend with Chili Shake.

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Welcome to Paradise. Hey, welcome to your weekend. A weekend that is well underway at Discovery Park. Did you catch Hawthorne Heights last night? My Chemical Romance, maybe? Sublime? Puff, puff, past the good tunes. Here's Pink Floyd for you. 107.7 The Bone.

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I'm ashamed to say I've checked TMZ twice today because of the Gypsy Rose baby daddy death. 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Hey, we are where you are, online all the time. 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

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Hey, you get it? Music of Led Zeppelin tonight. The Mountain Winery. Get the Let Out in concert. Pretty cool. Did you venture that way for Skynyrd last night? Concert season isn't done yet. Take a peek. Our concert calendar is online at

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Flashback Friday to that one time AC/DC made Levi's Stadium a rock venue. Rockin' at MetLife Stadium tonight for the final stop. The Power Up Tour. Gave us an incredible one, right? Girls Got Rhythm.

0: I swear I saw a shooting star the other day. It was so bright. Not even a satellite or anything. The real deal. You just gotta look up once in a while. Well, welcome to your weekend. It's Lindsay Marie. Happy to be your afternoon MC in studio. But I know Chasta and Huey have made their way to Discovery Park to partake in everything Aftershock. Keep up with us all weekend long. We are where you are. 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

Noon, Billy Joe Armstrong. If you're listening, I know he's a Huey fan. Rocking the Bay all day and all weekend, too. Thanks for doing it with us. Who made it out to the Mountain Winery last night? Southern Fried Skinner for you. 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

1077 The Bone is jumping into the weekend with so much stuff to do. If you're not at Aftershock this weekend, hopefully you'll make your way to Shoreline to see the Hayley Williams show this evening. What else is happening? Sold out Michelle Branch show. Okay. Robert Plant's doing his solo shindig with Saving